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Rod Morgan with you here. And I wonder if you have the same problem I do with the NFL schedule makers. Why do the Los Angeles Rams always have to be in standalone games? We got them in the Australia game. Then we got them last week in Monday Night Football. Now we've got them this week in Sunday Night Football. Like, enough with the Rams. If you're like me, keep Mike Tirico and Chris Collinsworth turned down and keep 97.7 on. I'll be playing great rock for you. Tom Petty soon. 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

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Rod Morgan with you here. I was excited to see Foo Fighters Thursday night down in Louisville as part of the Bourbon and Beyond Festival. I'll admit to you, I was bummed out that I couldn't stay to see Hootie and the Blowfish, who's taking the stage right about now, maybe. Will they do their cover of Hey Hey, What Can I Do? Probably not, but you should look it up sometime. It's cool. Here's the original on ZOW.

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We don't know who Mary is, but she clearly loves to rock. 97.7 ZOW.

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Rod Morgan with you here in the Bills Heating Studio. Jody Woods, back from vacation, was once again in the Bills Heating Studio. And since she was on the highway, it delayed our recording of the newest episode of Rock Draft. But we will be doing that shortly, and it will be coming out near the beginning of October. All you need to do is make sure you follow along Rock Draft at either Spotify or YouTube, and you'll have it as soon as the new episode comes out from ZOW.

0: 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He doesn't stop. Every weekday, tickets at 10, thanks to Dick's Auto Parts. And next week, he's got your chance. If you're a big fan of the movie Rocky, which, by the way, the Rocky saga is going to continue, a new movie, I Play Rocky. Check out previews for that. It looks pretty good. That's going to be due in theaters soon. But if you love Rocky, listen in to Brad King's tickets at 10 next week. He's got a pretty cool prize package from ZOW.
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Rod Morgan with you here for the few hours that remain in your weekend. Hopefully it was a good one, right? Lots of NFL games down, lots of college games down. Hopefully your fantasy team is performing a lot better than mine. Hopefully you got everything ready for spooky season. I don't really like saying that, but I do enjoy all that October brings us. I like looking at the skeletons standing up in people's yards and the witches everywhere. Maybe ghosts hanging out in the trees. Time to get some of those out if you're into it.

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1: 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On Monday morning, we'll play for a pair of Triple Dog Dare passes to the Niles Scream Park at 8:15. 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

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Rod Morgan with you here in the Bills Heating Studio. Metallica, Enter Sandman on the way next from their landmark Black album. An album that did not include their original bassist Cliff Burton, because on this day back in 1986, he passed away when the band's tour bus skidded and overturned on an icy road in Sweden. His work on Master of Puppets remains a blueprint for heavy metal bass playing. Jason Newsted tried to pick up and handle that mantle for a while. They've since had another bassist take over, but it's always been in the vein of Cliff Burton, one of Metallica's founding members. And I know Metallica fans always think of Cliff on this day. So let's listen to some later Metallica to honor Clint on ZOW.

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Rod Morgan here with you in the Bills Heating Studio. About an hour left in my show for the weekend. Do have some more duties for the radio station coming up later this week. We'll be recording an episode of Rock Draft, the podcast they're nice enough to let me host. Jody Woods will be making her first appearance on the show. Lori from our sister station, U93. You've heard her here on the radio before. She'll be making an appearance. And we'll be doing the best ladies of rock. So we're talking Stevie Nicks. We're talking Pat Benatar, Joan Jett. All of them will be on the new episode of Rock Draft out probably the second week of October. The easiest way to make sure you don't miss it is to follow us on either Spotify or YouTube. That's Rock Draft from ZOW.

All right. Yeah, you did it. You're officially in the WTF zone. 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

0: 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Well, guess what? 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

Classic Rock 97.7 ZOW's very own Jody Woods will be back on the airways coming up. And let's see here. We got about 6.5 hours at this point. Jody is definitely sleeping right now, but she's going to be back up and at it, helping you moving when you got to get back to work on Monday. She's got all the rock you need. No worries there. But she's got lots of good humor for you. She's got cool games to play, prizes you can win. Something at 8:15 a.m. Be listening specifically at that time if you want to be a winner. But if you just want Jody Woods, listen all morning on ZOW.

0: 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Rod Morgan signing off for the weekend. 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Same rock time, same rock channel to do it all over again. 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

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Good morning. Thanks for waking up to rock with me. I'm Jody Woods. Happy, happy Monday. Now, lots of stuff coming up, including Nile Scream Park passes, triple dog dare passes to the Nile Scream Park. In fact, we'll play for those at 8:15. And yes, I do have more chances to get you qualified to rock your garage. So don't miss your chance to get qualified. First one coming your way at 7:15 this morning right here on Classic Rock 97.7 ZOW. 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

0: Wake Up and Rock on Classic Rock 97.7 ZOW is thanks to Lechleitner Doors for garage door service and installation for residential, commercial, industrial, or agricultural needs. You got to call Lechleitner. Thanks for waking up to rock with me. I am Jody. Now, football over the weekend. Notre Dame remains at number 3 in the top 25 AP college football poll after their win against Purdue on Saturday. The Indiana Hoosiers fell out of the top 5 to number 6 after a less than stellar win against Northwestern, but the Longhorns remain on top there of that AP top 25 college poll. As for next week, we're looking at Notre Dame as they take on UNC. That's happening October 3rd. Indiana's going to be at Rutgers, and Purdue will be taking on Illinois for next week. So there's your look ahead for football and what's coming up next weekend with all of the local teams that we have here. We're going to take a look at your weather and see what we've got for today. There is a dense fog advisory in effect, so I'll give you the details on that right after this on 97.7 ZOW.
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14: All right. We are starting out with a dense fog advisory in effect for until about 10 a.m. this morning. That's for southern LaPorte, Stark, and Pulaski counties. Now, everywhere else, you might see some light patchy fog as well and dew on the grass and cars. Then we'll get mostly clear skies today with sun and highs near 72. Tonight will be partly cloudy as our lows drop down close to 50. And then tomorrow's looking pretty good as well, mostly sunny with highs in the low to mid 70s. Right now in Granger, it is 47.
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And this grand prize has a total approximate value over $7,000. Holy cow, it is huge. Now, I've got your next chance to get qualified coming up this morning at 7:15. So don't miss it with ZOW.

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Good morning. Happy Monday. Thanks for waking up to rock with me. I am Jody Woods. Now, if you went to go catch a movie this weekend, I've got your box office update, box office totals update for you. So the encore of Avengers Endgame back in theaters over the weekend, and it actually topped the domestic box office, pulling in an estimated $26 million over its during its re-release. Now that is ahead of Avengers Doomsday, which is coming out in December. So get ready for that. Resident Evil took the number two spot, bringing in $23.3 million, followed by Heart of the Beast. That's Brad Pitt's new one at $20 million. And then Primetime, the one with Robert Pattinson that is about the

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We're going to do it at 8:15. And those passes will get you into all three interior haunted house attractions at Niles Scream Park. 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Here's Billy Idol on ZOW.

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She loves rock and roll just like Joan. She's a heartbreaker just like Pat. And sometimes she just starts randomly spinning around in circles just like Stevie. It's 97.7 ZOW.

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1: All right, there is a dense fog advisory in effect until about 10 this morning for Southern LaPorte, Stark, and Pulaski counties. Everywhere else might see some light patchy fog as well. But then later on today, we should get mostly clear skies. Sun and highs near 72. Tonight's going to be partly cloudy as lows drop down near 50. And then tomorrow's looking pretty good. We've got mostly sunny skies with highs in the low to mid 70s for our Tuesday. Right now in Elkhart, you are waking up to 48.
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And they said the number one show is Breaking Bad. 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

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Happy Monday. Thanks for waking up to rock with me. I'm Jody. And the New York Times polled TV critics and showrunners to create a list of the 100 best TV shows of the 21st century. So your top three are Mad Men at number three. Number two is The Wire. And then number one, Breaking Bad, which they say is the best TV show of the 21st century. Don't judge me. I have not seen Mad Men or Breaking Bad, but I did watch The Wire, and I would have to agree, it is pretty good. Not bad. Not bad at all. Now, I asked you to text in with your favorite TV show from the 21st century at 574-247-2192. So Jack in South Bend said The Office, which, yeah, that's a good pick, and I'm surprised that it is actually sitting at number 11 on this list.

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8: 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I know the weather here. 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

0: Michiana's only classic rock station, 97.7 ZOW. All right. I've got a pair of triple dog dare passes to the Niles Scream Park up for grabs right now. Now, I am going to make you work for these a little bit, and I've got a new game for you. So it should be a lot of fun, but we'll have to see if you are, in fact, smarter than a seventh grader. I found one of the smartest seventh graders in the Michiana area. His name's James. You're going to be going head-to-head with him to see who can get more questions right. So if you're ready to play for triple dog dare passes to the Niles Scream Park, I need caller number 9 right now. 574-247-2192. That's 574-247-2192. Looking for caller number 9 and your chance to play for passes to the Niles Scream Park right now with 97.7 ZOW.
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0: That dense fog advisory is still in effect until about 10 this morning, and that's for southern LaPorte, Stark, and Pulaski counties. Everywhere else can still see some light, patchy fog, but then later on today we'll get mostly clear skies. That means sun with highs near 72. Tonight's going to be partly cloudy with lows near 50, and then tomorrow's looking pretty good as well with mostly sunny skies, highs in the low to mid 70s. Right now in South Bend, it is 48, and that is where the Classic Rock 97.7 ZOW studio is located at. 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

0: 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Triple Dog Dare passes to the Nile Scream Park up for grabs this morning. But you gotta beat one of the smartest kids in Michiana. His name is James. He's in seventh grade. So here we go, going head to head this morning. We've got Gene in South Bend versus James. Gene, are you ready to play?
1: Sure.
0: Here we go, Halloween edition. So what Arizona city shares its name with something you'd find in a graveyard?
1: Tombstone.
0: Ooh, okay. That's the right answer, Gene. So let's see if our seventh grader James got it right.
2: Tombstone.
0: Tied up right now, Gene. You've got one. James has one. Your next question. Rockwell's 1984 song, Somebody's Watching Me, features what pop singer on the chorus?
1: Michael Jackson.
0: That's a right answer. So did James get it right?
2: Michael Jackson.
0: Still tied up. That's okay. Which character is It's the Great Pumpkin Charlie Brown believes in the Great Pumpkin, Gene?
1: Linus.
0: What did James think?
2: Linus.
0: I'm telling you, he's smart. He's a smart one, that's for sure. Okay, we're tied up at three. We've got two more questions here. Jenna Ortega plays a darkly funny teen in what Addams Family spinoff series, Gene?
1: Wednesday.
0: Yes, all right. James, what does he think?
2: Wednesday.
0: Down to the wire here. We're both tied up at four. So, Gene, your last question. From top to bottom, so we're talking from the point of the triangle down to the larger part on the bottom, what are the three colors in a candy corn?
1: White, orange, yellow.
0: All right, Gene, let's see what James had to say.
2: White, yellow, orange.
0: Gene, James got that one wrong, so that means you just won your Nile Scream Park passes.
1: Oh, awesome. My granddaughter will be thrilled.
0: Oh, it's a fun time up there at Nile Scream Park. So tell me, who is getting you or your granddaughter all set up with your Halloween scares this year?
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0: 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Happy Monday. Thanks for waking up to rock with me. I'm Jody. Now, I came across an internet poll that asked people what their opinion was on turn signals and whether or not they should be always used. And this has caused so many questions to start floating around in my brain because 87% of people said everyone needs to use them always. That means there's 13% of people that think you do not need to use your turn signals. And I'd say that probably most of them live right here in Michiana. Am I right? Bit rough out there sometimes. But yeah, what in the world? Shouldn't we be using turn signals all of the time if you need to move over or turn or anything that requires a turn signal? If you ask me, this should be 100% of people believe that turn signals should always be used. But I don't know. Maybe I'm wrong. Maybe there's a case when you don't really need a turn signal, but it is required. Let me know what you think. You can call or text me this morning, 574-247-2192. Let's talk about using turn signals, or maybe you're among the 13% of people who think that turn signals do not need to be used all the time. I want to hear from you. 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
8: 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I know the weather here. 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
1: All right, you might still see a few little or some light patchy fog hanging around out there this morning as that dense fog advisory is in effect until about 10. That's for southern LaPorte, Stark, and Pulaski counties. Today should be mostly clear overall. We'll see sun with highs near 72, and then tonight will be partly cloudy as lows drop down near 50. Tomorrow's looking pretty good again. Mostly sunny skies with highs in the low to mid 70s. Right now in Niles, it is 49.
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Well, Notre Dame remains at number 3 in the AP Top 25 college football poll after their win against Purdue this past Saturday. The Indiana Hoosiers fell out of the top 5 down to number 6 after their less than stellar win against Northwestern. But they'll be back at it again this weekend. Notre Dame will be playing at UNC on October 3rd. Indiana's taking on Rutgers at Rutgers. And then Purdue will also be at Illinois. So some away games coming this weekend with Classic Rock 97.7 ZOW. Here's U2.

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0: Michiana's only classic rock station, 97.7 ZOW. Thanks for waking up to rock with me, Jody Woods. Happy, happy Monday, and the one and only Brad King in studio. Good morning.
1: Good morning.
0: You're about to take over at 10, but you had a pretty big weekend, I hear.
1: I did. I went to my first time ever going to Nile Screen Park.
0: Wait a minute. First time ever?
1: Ever.
0: Haven't you lived here since like the early 2000s?
1: Yeah. I've lived here for like 20 some years.
0: Well, what in the world took you so long to get up there?
1: Well, because, it's scary.
0: Okay, wait a minute. So did you go with triple dog dare passes?
1: Yes.
0: So you went to all three of those interior haunted houses?
1: No.
0: What? Why not?
1: So my wife and I went and with our son and his friend. And
0: okay.
1: The boys really wanted to go. So that's why we went.
0: They talked you into it.
1: So we went to

0: Okay.
1: Like, it is...
0: Spoiler alert.
1: Black. And you cannot see anything.
0: So you don't know what's coming.
1: Yeah, and of course, there's people jumping out, and, like, we went in, and we get into the first part that's really dark, and I step in, and there was a guy... like right behind and like healing and whispered right in my ear.
0: Ooh.
1: He's like, I don't even know what he said.
0: That's creepy.
1: But like, I jumped.
0: Yeah.
1: And I was like, all right, I'm done. I want out.
0: Get me out of here. So did you even make it through one?
1: I did. But
0: okay. Barely.
1: Every time we got to, cause there are multiple exits throughout it, you know, so if you want to bail,
0: you can.
1: You could.
0: That's good.
1: And every time we got to one, I'm like, all right, boys, are you scared? Cause I mean, we could leave right now. If you're too scared, we could leave here.
0: They're like, no, we're going.
1: So right, you're like, they're like, oh, they're like, no, here no, we no. go. We keep going. Oh, like, all right.
0: Well, challenge accepted. I'm going to have to get up to Nile Scream Park then and see if I can make it through all three since Mr. Big Chicken over here only made it through one.
1: Well, and then so the boys wanted to do the other two. And my wife and I were like, Emily said she was too tired.
0: Okay.
1: She didn't want to walk anymore.
0: Good excuse.
1: And I'm like, no, I'm good. I did one. And so the two boys, they did the other ones by themselves.
0: Well, hey, at least I got some food there. So that could have kept you entertained while you were waiting for the boys to get through. Okay, well, I'm going to have to go check it out. Nile Scream Park. It is open on the weekends right now. And you can win triple dog dare passes with me. I'll have them for you again tomorrow morning at 8:15. And don't miss your chance to win tickets at 10 with Brad King coming up. Take a listen to this.
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3: 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I've got a pair of tickets for Rocky in concert, October 29th at the Old National Center in Indy. 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

0: a pair of tickets for Rocky in concert, October 29th in Indy. Looking for caller number 9. Hello, who's this?
1: Danielle.
0: Danielle, where are you calling me from?
1: Mr. Walker.
0: Well, you are caller number 9.
1: Shut the front door.
0: You are a winner.
1: Oh, my God, I knew you were a winner.
0: Well, you did it. You got a pair of tickets for Rocky in concert October 29th at the Old National Center in Indy.
1: Woo-hoo.
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Colts got their first win of the season yesterday. Bears playing tonight, taking on the Eagles. We know for sure Caleb Williams is out. It sounds like the second string quarterback, Tyson Bagent, may be out as well. So it's up to the third stringer to lead the Bears to victory tonight.

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Soundgarden, Black Hole Sun. It's Brad King. Happy Monday. 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
1: 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I'm going to give you the name of a famous vehicle, and you have got 30 minutes to text in the name of the movie or TV show that it's from. 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I'll give you a hint. 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
20: 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The passion around what we do at Advent is premised on the fact that outside of Advent's four walls, most people don't have access to these simple solutions. So most people, in order to get better, have to go through surgeries in an operating room, have to use machines that they don't want to use. And at Advent, we've decided it doesn't need to be like that. And it's what you deserve.
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White Sox and Cubs both in the wild card division. Sox taking on Houston, 5 o'clock Eastern tomorrow. Cubs taking on the Padres, 10 o'clock, 10 p.m. Eastern. So, if you're a Cub fan, you're staying up late tomorrow. 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

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Well, after months of speculation, Pearl Jam finally debuted their new drummer over the weekend. Abe, the big guy that's been drumming with Paul McCartney for years, he is now part of Pearl Jam. ZOW.

0: 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Pearl Jam debuting their new drummer, Abe Laboriel Jr. You might recognize Abe. He was Paul McCartney's drummer for years, like several decades, maybe like 21 years, 26 years, something like that, I read. Big bald guy with a beard, been drumming for Paul for many years, but was introduced over the weekend as Pearl Jam's new drummer. So congrats to him and them. Hey, it's Brad King. Coming up, I've got the You Call It Request Show on the way. 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

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Christina and Niles texting in for this one. Mr. Blue Skies, that's perfect for today's weather. And I agree.

0: 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Hey, it's Brad King. Big thanks to Bonnie Dune Drive-In in Mishawaka. They are open through October 30th. So you still got time to get over there. They're open daily at 11 with dine-in, carry-out, or old-fashioned car hop service. You can try the Bonnie Burger, a tenderloin, root beer float, banana boat, choco mint soda, and so many other delicious items on their menu at Bonnie Dunes. Again, open until October 30th, and then they're closing for the season. So make sure you make a trip out to Bonnie Dune Drive-In on Lincoln Way West in Mishawaka. 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Got a request for My Sharona. 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
1: 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So we're going to give you the name or model of a famous vehicle. And you've got 30 minutes to text in the name of the TV show or movie that this vehicle is from. If you're right, you're automatically in the running. It's just that simple. So the vehicle right now is a white Mach 5 race car. A white Mach 5 race car. What TV show or movie is that from? 574-247-2192. Once again, a white Mach 5 race car. Very speedy race car. 574-247-2192. Text in the name of the show or movie that that is from. The white Mach 5 race car. 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

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Bears are at home tonight, taking on the Eagles. Case Keenum, the third-string quarterback, will be starting the game tonight. So we'll keep our fingers crossed. Here's Zeppelin on ZOW.

0: 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That is going to do it for me, Brad King. Gary Hegland is in for Frank Gasco next. He's got your Chew at Chew featuring Bad Company, and he's got your next chance to get qualified for Rock Your Garage. 4:15 is your next shot to get qualified for that high-performance concrete floor 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
15: 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Born and raised here, I know the weather here. 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
4: 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Lots of sunshine, lots of classic rock right here. 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

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Nicely done, classic Bad Company. 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

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Kicking out some Who? Who are you? Roger Daltrey from The Who performed, what, a week or two back at the Silver Creek Event Center inside Four Winds Casino in New Buffalo. Maybe you were there. Awesome, legendary, classic. And we roll on with Twisted Sister. 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

97.7 ZOW, a show that will remain in our memories for the rest of our lives. AC/DC at Notre Dame Stadium. Back in black right there. Jerry Hegland right here sitting in for Frank Gasco. 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Talking about a new concrete floor, a nice fridge, bunch of memorabilia you can hang up, and a wet vac to keep it all tidy. 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ZOW.

0: 97.7 ZOW rocking you on the workday. Gary Hegland in for Frank Gasco. And plenty more classic rock on the way. Bon Jovi going to kick off another long stretch in just a few. The Bears playing tonight. Dub Bears, maybe you're trucking over to Chicago. If you are for the game, be safe and go Bears and keep rocking with ZOW.
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I'll get you home tonight, man. We're going to roll the windows down and crank it up. Lots of sunshine out there. And make sure you wake up with Jody every weekday morning, 6 to 10. She's got more Nile Screen Park passes tomorrow. Jody in the morning, bunch of classic rock. Yeah, it's right here on ZOW.

0: 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Well, guess what? 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

0: 97.7 ZOW, Gary Hegland in for Frank Gasco. Great looking Monday, lots of sunshine. Crank that window down. Turn up the volume, another stretch rock just around the corner. I'm going to fill your Floyd void. We'll get into the 4 o'clock hour with some GNR, also Boston.
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is D.O.W. This is D.O.W. She was an American girl. And this is D.O.W.

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Boston, More Than a Feeling. Axel back there, too. And no stopping, Jimmy Morrison, The Doors. It's ZOW.

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1: All right, Frank's out today. Gary Hegland here. I'm your Doofus of the Day. I like to tell stupid jokes. And I'll give you a perfect example. And you'll probably say, you're a doofus. Did you hear that they arrested the devil? They got him on possession. Ow! Told ya. Hey, thanks to the Drop Comedy Club. Get over there for the real laughs. The Drop, thank you for bringing us the Doofus of the Day on ZOW.
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97.7 ZOW, Classic Kansas, Carry On, Wayward Son. They are touring. They're still touring, but there's no original members in the band. How do you feel about that? How do you feel about that? I'm not feeling too good about that. Hey, what a band, though. Classic Kansas, and we move on with REM. Hey, it's your drive at 5. It's ZOW.

0: 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Keep your eyes on the road. Your hands on the wheel. Be nice out there, especially if you're on the bypass. Yeah, be safe. You're driving fine. 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Thank you guys so much. We love you.
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He's not backing down. The late, great Tom Petty. I also threw out some Foreigner. Hot-blooded. Good stuff. Gary Hegland in for Frank Gasco. 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

0: 97.7 ZOW, classic rock all morning, all midday, all afternoon, and all night long. I'm Gary Hoeglund, going to hit the exit. I've been sitting in for Frank Gasco today. Get well, my bud, and I'll be glad to hold down the fort if you need me again tomorrow. Just let me know. Clint Marsh on the way in right now. Lots going on tonight. He's going to rock your garage. He's going to tell you about your ticks at 10 with Brad King. 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
8: I grew up in rural St. Joseph County. Born and raised here. I know the weather here. 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

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Hey, it's Clint in the Bill's Heating Studio. Man, hope you've enjoyed this beautiful fall day, man. The weather's just been great. 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

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Tickets at 10 tomorrow morning. Brad King's got tickets for you to see Rocky in concert. It's October 29th at the Murat Theater, Old National Center in Indianapolis. 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